I wanna be you to the ultimate height. I know I'm rushing just a little bit too fast. I wanna show you an evening of

Oh yeah, but listen up. That is not to say that we don't all need females just as friends, because we're going to learn later in chapter 23 that having a couple of chick friends lying around come in real handy instead of jealousy traps. We'll get to that later. Later.

introduce you to the sound. Basically, there are two, the dum and the tak. The dum is the bass beat in any Egyptian drum. The tak is the treble. On your drum now, practice with me some dums and taks.